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There's Jason Aldean and another chance to win tickets to go see him next month in Bangor at the Main Savings Amphitheater tomorrow with the Wolf Wake Up Crew. Here's John Morgan. It's Kid Myself on 99.9 The Wolf. Oui, oui.

0: First, you'll see Chris Stapleton in Boston at Fenway Park on Friday, August 14th. 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

0: kind of an accidental write. 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

There's Ella Langley on 99.9 The Wolf. I'm JD. So if you don't have your AC in yet, you might want to think about doing it. They're saying between the heat and the humidity, it's going to feel like 100 by Thursday. Here's Chase Matthew. It's Holding It Down on 99.9 The Wolf.

0: Latest right there from Luke Bryan on 99.9 The Wolf. That's country, and she knows it. What's going on? I'm JD with Wolf Night. So the Great State of Maine Air Show, it's back, happening July 11th and 12th at the Brunswick Executive Airport. And if you want to go, the Wolf Wake Up Crew's got more tickets tomorrow morning if you can answer their wicked hard question. It's all being presented by the Social Goose in Brunswick, your late night spot for live music and dancing every Friday and Saturday. We've got more new country and the legends coming up next on The Wolf. Hang on.
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3: From the MB Tractor Weather Center, here's Maine's total weather from Channel 8.
17: Mild this evening with temperatures overnight falling to about 60 degrees. Feeling the humidity surge tomorrow. We're looking at sunshine early Tuesday, then increasing clouds. Very muggy day. Temperatures will be in the mid to upper 80s inland and the low 80s of the coast. Now, there's a chance for showers and thunderstorms Tuesday evening into the overnight. Some of those storms will be on the stronger side, but they should be over with by the time you wake up on Wednesday. Maybe a few lingering, but an extreme heat watch Wednesday through Friday with temperatures feeling like 105 to 110. From Channel 8, meteorologist Ted McInerney, Maine's total weather. 99.

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There's Josh Ross on 99.9 The Wolf. So we're going to kick off our All-American 4th of July weekend this Thursday at 3. Going to run through Sunday night. Here's Jordan Davis on The Wolf.

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0: Carthage. Jason Aldean, we're going to send you to see him VIP style at the Main Savings Amphitheater July 16th. 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Grab a Wolf Super Scratcher, and who knows, somebody's going to win that night. It might be you. Here's Hardy. It's MacArthur on 99.9 The Wolf.
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Oh.

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0: It's an interpolation of the old song by Jay Sean, Down. 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
1: Latest right there from Dustin Lynch. That's Easy to Love on 99.9 The Wolf. So they're saying that over 72.2 million people expected to travel 50 miles or more over the 4th of July weekend. I feel like they say that every year, though. Record travel. There's never less people traveling, right? Here's Bailey Zimmerman on The Wolf. Why?

0: That's New Country from Jacob Hackworth. On 99.9 The Wolf, it's What Took You So Long. I'm JD, and speaking of New Country, we've got another free show coming up. That's right, our Nashville Newcomer Series continues this Wednesday night at Eric's Church in Windham with Saddle Up recording artist Tori Rose, along with local favorite TJ Swan. He's going to open the show. It starts at 7 and absolutely free. You don't need a ticket. Just show up. And if you stick around after the show, you can meet Tori and snag a picture. All the details online at our website at 99.9thewolf.com. Going to be a good show this Wednesday night. We've got more New Country and the Legends coming up next on The Wolf. Hang on.
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12: Mild this evening with temperatures overnight falling to about 60 degrees. Feeling the humidity surge tomorrow. We're looking at sunshine early Tuesday, then increasing clouds. Very muggy day. Temperatures will be in the mid to upper 80s inland and the low 80s of the coast. Now, there's a chance for showers and thunderstorms Tuesday evening into the overnight. Some of those storms will be on the stronger side, but they should be over with by the time you wake up on Wednesday. Maybe a few lingering, but an extreme heat watch Wednesday through Friday with temperatures feeling like 105 to 110. From Channel 8, I'm meteorologist Ted McInerney, Maine's total weather.

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There's Lauren Elena and Chase Matthew on 99.9 The Wolf, and we're going to send you to see Chris Stapleton in Hotlanta. That's right, you'll see him at Mercedes-Benz Stadium in Atlanta on Friday, August 21st, complete with round-trip air, hotel, and tickets. 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Shoot.

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0: is Thomas Rhett, and we're going to send you to see him the next stop on the Country Nights and VIP Lights Tour at the Bank and H Pavilion Friday, July 17th, complete with two tickets, meet and greet passes, and a two-night hotel stay. 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
1: Lord knows I got a time, and there's a few in here now. Well, I've learned my lesson too many times. Flaws like you put me through hell and I.

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Latest right there from Luke Combs on 99.9 The Wolf. Some more tickets tomorrow to go see Jason Aldean at the Main Savings Amphitheater in Bangor, July 16th. Just play Wolf Up for the Wolf Wake Up Crew for your chance to win those tickets. And New Country Now from Kevin Powers, along with Shaboozy. Here's Move On the Wolf.

0: That's New Country from Red Clay Strays on 99.9 The Wolf. It's Demons in Your Choir. What's going on? I'm JD with The Wolf at Night. So a long holiday weekend's coming up as we get set to celebrate America's 250th. And whether you're grilling and chilling or just floating in a pool or at the lake, hope you can celebrate the 4th with us and our all-American 4th of July weekend. It's going to be a weekend full of your patriotic country favorites. That's all going to kick off this Thursday afternoon at 3. We've got more New Country and The Legends coming up next on The Wolf. Hang on.
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13: Mild this evening with temperatures overnight falling to about 60 degrees. Feeling the humidity surge tomorrow. We're looking at sunshine early Tuesday, then increasing clouds. Very muggy day. Temperatures will be in the mid to upper 80s inland and the low 80s of the coast. Now, there's a chance for showers and thunderstorms Tuesday evening into the overnight. Some of those storms will be on the stronger side, but they should be over with by the time you wake up on Wednesday. Maybe a few lingering, but an extreme heat watch Wednesday through Friday with temperatures feeling like 105 to 110. From Channel 8, meteorologist Ted McInerney, Maine's total weather. 90.

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is Riley Green on 99.9 The Wolf with another free show coming up. That's right, our Nashville Newcomer Series continues this Wednesday night at Eric's Church in Windham with Saddle Up recording artist Tori Rose. The show's free. Starts at 7. Just show up. Here's Hardy along with Tim McGraw, the Chief Eric Church, and Morgan Wallen. It's McCarthy.

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13: From the MB Tractor Weather Center, here's Maine's total weather from Channel 8.
14: Mild this evening with temperatures overnight falling to about 60 degrees. Feeling the humidity surge tomorrow. We're looking at sunshine early Tuesday, then increasing clouds. Very muggy day. Temperatures will be in the mid to upper 80s inland and the low 80s of the coast. Now, there's a chance for showers and thunderstorms Tuesday evening into the overnight. Some of those storms will be on the stronger side, but they should be over with by the time you wake up on Wednesday. Maybe a few lingering, but an extreme heat watch Wednesday through Friday with temperatures feeling like 105 to 110. From Channel 8, meteorologist Ted McInerney, Maine's Total Weather.

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Kevin Eschlein, Jody Vallens. A lot of the self-driving cars once sparked a mix of curiosity and mild hesitation, but now in the past 5 years, people are like, no, I don't think so. 73% of drivers out there actually like to keep their hands on the wheel and don't like the self-driving modes. 13% of consumers believe that developing self-driving technology should be an automotive priority.

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Rascal Flatts on Cafe Nashville. I'm Jody Fallon. Well, police on the lookout for robbers caught on video attempting to steal a cash machine using a backhoe. Everything kind of went backwards here on these guys when footage actually showed the one dressed as Batman, pretty much, a black clothing and black ski mask, tripping as he was trying to operate the backhoe. Didn't work out too well for him. Here's Carly Pearce and Riley Greek.

0: Brought to you by Broken Bow Records, Carly Pierce and Riley Green. That is, if I don't leave, I'm going to stay. I'm Jody Van Allen. All right, Jody B., last Saturday, what an incredible time we had at Nissan Stadium here in Nashville. It was Alan Jackson's final show.
1: Yeah, it was called Last Call, One for the Road, the finale.
0: Yeah.
1: We were there. It was a really moving, special tribute to him. It is going to be on NBC. We don't have a date yet. It's going to be later in the summer. As soon as we know, we will let you know.
0: Exactly. And look, there's so many of your favorites were there. I mean, Lainey Wilson was out there. Riley Green was part of the show.
1: Thomas Rhett.
0: Little Big Town. Luke Bryan. Eric Church.
1: Liam Womack.
0: Oh, my goodness.
1: John Pardee.
0: Yeah, and of course, the King himself came out, too.
1: King George.
0: Which is so funny to me. I got to watch King George tell Alan Jackson that he was legendary.
1: I know.
0: You know, it was like, okay, that's just an incredible, surreal moment. Honestly.
1: Well, what was surreal was how good looking these well, George is 70 and yeah. Alan is 68. And how good looking these men were.
0: Yeah, yeah.
1: It was crazy. And by the way, his voice sounded beautiful. It was amazing. Like I said, as soon as we know the date for the airing of this particular show, we will let everybody know.
0: Here's Luke Combs, Be By You on KFM.

0: This is Cafe Nashville.
1: Hey, what's up, guys? This is Jason Aldean, and my new album, Songs About Us, is out now. My new album is about the highs, the lows, and all the moments in between. My new album, Songs About Us, is available everywhere now.
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That's Toby Keith on Cafe Nashville. I am Jody Vallon. So criminal charges now against Bailey Zimmerman have been dropped by the prosecutors down in New Mexico. He made a full restitution for damages that incurred during his stay at a local resort down there. $16,000 in damages to his room and an unpaid bar tip. Here's Dustin Lynch, Easy to Love. 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
0: Your source for the best from Music City.

Morgan Wallen on Cafe Nashville. I'm Jody Van Allen. Well, another dumb criminal story for you here. A guy trying to be subdued by the police officers. He was intoxicated at a local restaurant. What'd he do? He actually bit the leather shoes of the police officer. Works every time.

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1: It'll be a while before this one goes from a little pup to the alpha of the pack.
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Beautiful Crazy, that's Luke Holmes on Cafe Nashville. I am Jody Van Allen. Well, if you want your kids to eat their vegetables, here's how to do it according to a study at Penn State University. Put more vegetables on their plate. The study actually says that kids will actually eat 68% more vegetables overall if you put more of it on their plates. To me, it's just 68% more that's going to be trashed. Here's Brantley Gilbert, Good Damn, sponsored by Wheelhouse Records on Cafe Nashville. You always

0: Brantley Gilbert, that's Good Damn on Cafe Nashville, sponsored by Wheelhouse Records. I'm Jody Vallon. All right, Jody B., I'm going to say Picklesburg. You do the tongue twister part. I mean, seriously.
1: Yeah, this is a summer pickle festival that has pickle beer, pickle ice cream, pickle pizza, all things pickles. This takes place in Pittsburgh from July 16th through the 19th, and I would love to go and take part in this. You are not such a big pickle fan.
0: I am not a pickle fan, and I think that that's a lot of pickles, a lot of peas that you're talking about over there in Pittsburgh.
1: Well, so, we just need Peter Piper now.
0: Exactly. You know what? That'd be kind of fun. You know, I would be the guy that comes in with something completely different, not pickles, and be just the guy who steals it all.
1: Look, this is a big event. Last year, I think they had over 208,000 visitors.
0: Wow.
1: And actually, you know how the other day we were talking about the Lainey Wilson concert with the whole Hilton Honors American experiences? They actually have a package available as well for Picklesburg.
0: Really? Picklesburg, Pennsylvania. That's what you need to do. Head up to the Pickle Festival.
1: Well, I mean, if you're going to be taking place or taking part of this, you know, America 250 celebration, you're probably going to be in the area anyway.
0: Sounds like a great deal.

0: What's up? It's Josh Ross, and this is my new song, Hate How You Look.
1: You look so good, and damn, that's why it feels so wrong. Girl, I hate how you look, moving on.
0: Hate How You Look is a song that reminds me of sometimes when you go through a breakup. It's always interesting to see somebody down the road, and sometimes they look a little better than when you left them.
1: Girl, I hate how you look, moving on.
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1: Girl, I hate how you look, moving on.
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0: What time zone am I on? What country am I in?
1: It doesn't matter. It's 5 o'clock somewhere.
0: It's always on 5 in Margaritaville, come to think of it.
1: Yeah, I heard that.
0: You've been there, haven't you?
1: Yes, sir.
0: I've seen your boat there.
1: I've been to Margaritaville a few times.
0: All right. Well, that's good.
1: Stumble my way back.
0: Okay. Well, we just want to make sure you can keep it between the navigational beacons.
1: Between the buoys. I got it.
0: All right. Well, it's 5 o'clock. Let's go somewhere.
1: I'm ready. Crank it up.
0: Let's get out of here.
1: I'm gone.

Alan Jackson on Cafe Nashville. I'm Jody Valance of Miranda Lambert, releasing her next album, Crisco, on October 2nd. The 12-track project is going to have that duet with Chris Stapleton, a song to sing, and a whole lot of incredible music. Brand new artists, brand new music. 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

Kevin Ashwell, I am Jody Van Allen. So the Arizona Department of Public Safety now reminding drivers to slow down after a recent speeding crackdown turned up some really wild excuses. So one woman clocked doing 108 miles per hour in a 65 zone. Her explanation? Well, she had to get home in time so she wouldn't miss an episode of Love Island. I get it. This is Hardy with his barbershop quartet, Eric, Morgan, and

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That's Kenny Chesney on Cafe Nashville. I'm Jody Vallon. There's a new study now tracks sea turtles using GPS, and they're doing like 1,000 kilometers across the sea in 27 days, one nesting ground to another. Pretty interesting stuff, obviously. They do veer off course from time to time, but they always find their way. Here's Shane Proffitt, Long Live Country, sponsored by Triple Tigers Records on Cafe Nashville. Hell.

0: Nashville, sponsored by Triple Tigers Records. I'm Jody Van Allen. All right, Jody B, a lot of World Cup news to talk about.
1: Yeah, the Argentinians, man. If you're a fan of Argentina, you've got to be living on top of the world right now. Messi is just breaking all kinds of records.
0: Sure.
1: I think some of the fans even brought a live goat down into the stadium in Dallas or around the stadium. And then something interesting happened. A man lost his wallet.
0: Okay.
1: And so this group of FIFA World Cup fans, Argentinian fans, got together to shout out his name in unison so that he would realize he'd lost his wallet and they could get it back to him. His name was, I believe, Juan Manuel Montero. And so the whole, you know, group of these fans were shouting his name in unison help him get where he needed to go to find his wallet. That's pretty important if he needs to get back home.
0: That is very impressive. And how cool is it they all stick together that way? That's an amazing, amazing tribute. That is awesome. A lot of fun stuff. Of course, Brazil now moving forward as well. I just can't wait for USA to dominate. That's what we have to do.
1: Yep, we got to bring the bench warmers back off, right?
0: Exactly. Bring them all.

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On Cafe Nashville, I'm Jody Van Allen. So Ella Langley now adding 21 new shows to her tour. All the new dates start August 20th, Green Bay, Wisconsin. 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It's Steven Wilson Jr. Gary.

0: Rogers Cafe Nashville.
1: Hey, what's up, guys? This is Jason Aldean, and my new album, Songs About Us, is out now. My new album is about the highs, the lows, and all the moments in between. My new album, Songs About Us, is available everywhere now.
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0: Cody Johnson is excited to announce his brand new hit single, Horseback. She can keep that diamond. I ain't lying. I just won't buy Horseback. Horseback, the follow-up to his recent number one smash hit, The Fall.
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Tucker Wedmore on Cafe Nashville. I am Jody Vallon. So Jennifer Nettles now starring in a play that she wrote. It's Gia, the Poison Queen of Palermo. That's going to be run in New York City, of course, through the month. It started just a couple of days ago. Here's George Burge with Luke Bryan. Ride, ride, ride.

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Barefoot Blue Jean Night on Cafe Nashville. I'm Jody Fallon. Now, what do you have to do to be in this category? You know you've messed up when you've been banned for life from Carnival Cruise Lines, like these 16 on the Do Not Sell list. Apparently, a melee broke out at the Customs and Border Protection area in Miami. Must have been drinking before they got off the boat. Alexandra Kay on Cafe Nashville. Ready?

0: Alexander K. Straight for the Heart on Cafe Nashville, sponsored by Wheelhouse Records. I'm Jody Van Allen. All right, Jody B., just in time for our birthday celebration here in America, we have a new Dr. Seuss book.
1: I know, isn't that interesting?
0: Yeah.
1: So, yeah, people went in the archives at his museum. Of course, we know that Theodore Geisel was known as Dr. Seuss. He wrote so many prolific children's books. He's got a new one, and I say new, although it might not be so new. We know it's been since at least 1959. That's when Hawaii was the last state to be inducted into the Union. And so this whole book, it's called Sing the 50 United States, of course, with help from Cat in the Hat.
0: Cat in the Hat, taking us around all these states. This is pretty incredible. I will still have a hard time reading it because it's Dr. Seuss and, you know, that's all kind of gibberish to me.
1: I figured that would be something you actually could read, right?
0: Yeah, no, I'm from Alabama. So I can't read. It's in the book.
1: Yeah, this book is designed to teach children the names of the 50 U.S. states. It was discovered in April of last year and published last month, just in time for our birthday.
0: Here's Ella Langley with Morgan Wallen. I Can't Love You Anymore on Cafe Nashville.

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0: kind of an accidental write. 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

That's Tim McGraw on Cafe Nashville. I am Jody Van Allen, and he's returning to Las Vegas 5 shows this fall. Tickets are on sale now. The concert dates, October 23rd and 24th, November 4th, 6th, and 7th at the Coliseum at Caesars Palace. Here's John Morgan with Jason Aldean. Friends Like That on Cafe Nashville.

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Kevin Nashville, I am Jody Fallon. Well, there's rednecks everywhere, aren't there? An explosion in a backyard shed in Lakewood, Washington, sent neighbors scrambling to call 911. One man was hurt. Police said that the man told investigators he was mixing a compound of black powder in a blender. And the second he flipped the switch on, the whole thing went off. A bomb squad combed the area. Debris everywhere, of course. 37 homemade explosive devices. And honestly, he was just trying to make his own fireworks. I mean, happy 4th. Here's Zach John King. Get the drinking on Caffeine.

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1: It'll be a while before this one goes from a little pup to the alpha of the pack.
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Dirt on my boots on Cafe Nashville. I am Jody Van Allen, an 84-year-old man down in Florida now, filing a lawsuit against the Waffle House. He claimed that a promotional advertising actually distracted him before he tripped and fell. It was a big, giant sign on the window for strawberry shortcake waffles. I get it, dude. I get it. I know I should.

0: again. Josh Ross on Cafe Nashville. I'm Jody Vallon. All right, Jody, take me to Genovia.
1: I know. You did love those movies, right? The Princess Diaries and The Princess Diaries 2. Well, I have an update about the third installment, Princess Diaries 3. The actual author of the book series, Meg Cabot, says she has read the screenplay, and it was amazing, and she is 100% behind it. So we do know that back in 2020, they were talking about, you know, extending this series.
0: Sure.
1: But the director, Gary Marshall, passed away, and so it was shelved for a little bit of time. And now we do know that Anne Hathaway is coming back with her role as Mia Thermopolis, of course, the queen of Genovia.
0: Yeah, she's the queen now.
1: She is the queen.
0: Yeah, exactly. So I'm looking forward to this. Obviously, I love the first two movies, so I'll be all in for the third. Here's Morgan Wallen, Don't We, on Cat.

Jordan Davis on Cafe Nashville. I'm Jody Vallon. So tickets are on sale now for the ACM Honors to be held August 19th at the Pinnacle here in Nashville. Carly Pierce, Parker McCullum going to co-host the situation. Honorees this year, Ella Langley, Eric Church, and Casey Musgraves. Something you don't want to miss. Megan Maroney gets Beautiful Things on Cafe Nashville, sponsored by Sony Music.

0: This is Cafe Nashville.
1: Hey, y'all, it's Brandon Gilbert. 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

0: It's an interpolation of the old song by Jay Sean, Down. 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
4: From the MB Tractor Weather Center, here's Maine's total weather from Channel 8.
5: Partly sunny skies today. Warmer temperatures arrive as afternoon highs climb into the 80s. Tonight, under mostly cloudy skies, scattered showers, perhaps a passing thunderstorm, lower 60s. Heat and humidity will begin to arrive on Wednesday under partly sunny skies. It'll be hot and muggy with highs in the 90s. More of the same for Thursday and Friday. Partly to mostly sunny skies, continued hot and muggy. Afternoon highs mid to upper 90s Thursday, upper 90s here on Friday. From Channel 8, I'm Chief Meteorologist Roger Griswold, bringing you Maine's total weather.
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8: Even though it feels like it just about every day, right?
9: Now, if you'll excuse me.
10: It's showtime.
11: I didn't realize we needed a day to honor it. I mean, it's
12: we
11: used,
12: don't.
11: Yeah, exactly. So there you go. Have I used it already this morning? I mean, I checked it, but I haven't posted anything. So, good morning.
12: Hello.
11: How are you today?
12: Good. How are you?
11: All right. You look a little tired or something today. Are you?
12: Thanks.
11: Are
12: you, good? You look exhausted as well.
11: I'm just kidding. Okay. All right.
12: I'm just joking.
11: I am tired. I'll be honest. You said you had one too. I had a detour coming in this morning.
12: Yeah, drove through lovely, beautiful downtown Falmouth.
11: Ah, I had to take a roundabout way around Westbrook. So we must be hitting the overnight construction that takes place that they try to get done before, you know, morning commutes get going.
12: It's always a crapshoot on 295. Yeah. There will be signs on the road that say, oh, 295 closed. This date, this time,
11: yeah,
12: wide open. And then randomly on a different date.
11: Yeah.
12: You'll be driving through downtown Falmouth.
11: All I knew was it was like that. Wait a minute. That's where my coffee is. I need to get some coffee in me. Anyway, so I took my roundabout way, missed my turn on one of the turns, went through some parking lot somewhere to get back on route. And then I did manage to get a coffee this morning, thankfully, because I think it was going to be a rough start, if not. So it's going to be a soupy one, I think, huh? Already starting to feel it.
12: Yeah, I think it's going to be worse starting tomorrow, but yeah, we're slowly getting there.
11: Yeah, so good morning. Happy Tuesday. I think people are going to be thrown all week by what day it is because a short work week, long good holiday weekend coming up, all the things. It's not stopping us from hooking you up with all the things here as far as getting you hooked up with concert tickets and all the good things like...
12: Are they good things?
11: They are great
12: all
11: things.
12: All the good things?
11: I know, yeah, I know. Let me say it again. Thomas Rhett coming to Bank NH Pavilion in Guilford on July 17th. Win a couple tickets, backstage passes, two-night stay with our Country Nights and VIP Lights tour. You're going to tap the app a couple times this morning.
12: More finalists all day long into our white horse to Hotlanta. It is a fantasy flyaway to see Chris Stapleton down in Atlanta, Mercedes-Benz Stadium, on Friday, August 21st. By the way, the week before that, you'll also score tickets to see him at Fenway down in Boston. Listening for the cues to text could happen anytime. It could happen this morning. Could happen not until Amy's show. We'll let you know because you'll hear it.
11: We will also play Wolf Up with a couple of you and get you off to see Jason Aldean at Main Savings Amphitheater coming up this month. Oh, not yet. Tomorrow will be July. So next month still, we'll say. Oh, let's get to it.
12: Don't worry, Michelle. It gets better.
11: Yeah.
12: Good morning.
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13: From the MB Tractor Weather Center, here's Maine's total weather from Channel 8.
20: Partly sunny skies today. Warmer temperatures arrive as afternoon highs climb into the 80s. Tonight, under mostly cloudy skies, scattered showers, perhaps a passing thunderstorm, lower 60s. Heat and humidity will begin to arrive on Wednesday under partly sunny skies. It'll be hot and muggy with highs in the 90s. More of the same for Thursday and Friday. Partly to mostly sunny skies, continued hot and muggy. Afternoon highs mid to upper 90s Thursday, upper 90s here on Friday. From Channel 8, I'm Chief Meteorologist Roger Griswold, bringing you Maine's total weather.
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21: Hey, it's Amy Ryan. I'll talk to you later this morning around 10. But right now, let's get back to the Wolf Wake Up Crew on 99.9 The Wolf.

0: Tomorrow night, Eric's church. That who is gonna that? Woo! Let's try again in English. That's who is gonna be there in front of your face for our next Nashville newcomers, brought to you by Seacoast RV. Tori frickin' Rose. Actually, I was texting her last night. She's hyped to come to Maine tomorrow,
1: she
0: so it's going to be a great show.
1: Sounds like a pistol. I mean, she sounds full of energy.
0: Yeah.
1: That's going to be a great Wednesday night. Kick off to your holiday. Come out and have fun.
0: Yes. Called South to Southern. It's Michelle and Chad Wolf Wake Up Crew on 99.9 The Wolf. We have Dirt coming at you in about 6 minutes.
1: Someone who I already thought was a member of the Grand Ole Opry. Not, but will be.
0: Yeah.
1: Just got the call. We'll share that with you. And a cool release, too. We were young.

0: It's time to get a little dirt on our boots. 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
1: 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Last night, a big surprise at the Grand Ole Opry. An invite from one John Party.
2: You've always been family to me. You've always been family since this, you know. But I'm here to invite you to be a member of the Grand Ole Opry.
3: So cool.
1: Thomas Rhett's dad, Red Akins, headed to the country music's biggest family. After that surprise invitation, after all these years of being a hit songwriter,
3: yeah.
1: I just assumed he was already in. It's crazy. He was invited officially there by John Party. His family was on hand for that surprise, including Thomas, by the way. And he got a very emotional, and he was joined on stage by his family, by Thomas, and known for writing hits like That Ain't My Truck, Dirt on My Boots, Boys Round Here, Take a Back Road, just some of his hits. The official induction is going to happen later on this year. So congratulations to Red Akins. Long overdue, I think.
3: His response, I guess, was like, you know, I made a career out of writing words, but I have none right now.
1: Yeah.
3: Like, so cool.
1: So perfect, right? The head coach of the U.S. World Cup team wants Luke Combs, Lainey Wilson, and Ella Langley to come to a World Cup game. He said the night before games, the coaching staff gets together and they play country music. A lot of the players really enjoy listening to country music. So, I mean, it would make sense. Luke, however, isn't even in the States. He's starting his European trek of his tour.
3: Right.
1: And is going to be in Sweden on 4th of July. So I don't think Luke's going to be able to make it. But, I mean, that'd be cool.
3: Why not?
1: Ella Langley had some, you know, some of the fans went to see her in concert. She should get to one of the games.
3: Have them sing the anthem at Boston Stadium.
1: Right. Speaking of Ella, I mean, she continues to be on a record-breaking run. She was in Texas, returned to number one on the Billboard Hot 100 for its 11th consecutive week, the longest-running chart topper ever now by a female country artist.
3: Great.
1: And she continues to have so much fun collaborating with other artists. She joined Gretchen Wilson to remake a Gretchen classic. So they had performed this live before and I think had so much fun, they decided to produce a copy of it.
3: Why not?
1: P.S. The song, more than 20 years old now, which blows my mind. Gretchen still sounding really great.
3: Fantastic.
1: Hitting those notes. Gretchen, who's had a second coming since The Road came out, you know?
3: Yeah.
1: And I think that's great. And Ella shedding some light on her talented voice. So well done, ladies. That's your top, Dirt on the Wolf.
3: Brand new from Ian Munsick right now, a newcomer making his way through Nashville. It's Love is Blind, Michelle and Jad Wolf. Wake up crew on 99.9 The Wolf. Good morning.

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1: All right, it is, oh my God, the last day of June, and next week it's already going to be the Great State of Maine Air Show. We got a lot of you in Wolf Country who will be going to the Brunswick Executive Airport for this event presented by Social Goose in Brunswick.
2: Yes, the air show itself going to feature the U.S. Navy Blue Angels, United States Air Force F-35 demo jet, and of course, special visit from the British Royal Red Arrows jet team. 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
1: British Royal Red, do we have to bow to them when we see them, when they walk across the tarmac?
2: It's possible.
1: All right, win those with this question. If it weren't a necessity, over 31% of people say they would never do this again. What is it? If it weren't a necessity, over 31% of people say they would never do this again. What is it?
2: The hint is up for you on our Instagram and Facebook stories. So go there, take a look, brainstorm, and then bring on your round one answers, 866-900-WOLF.
1: If it weren't a necessity, over 31% of people say they would never do this again. What is it?
2: Call in to win. Good luck.

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1: Into the first round of our Wicked Hard Question, where you could win a couple of tickets to the Great State of Maine Air Show happening next week, July 11th and 12th, Brunswick Executive Airport. Thanks to our friends at the Social Goose in Brunswick.
2: All right, so the question this morning, if it weren't a necessity, over 31% of people say they'd never do this again. What is it? We did get you started. There's a hint up on our Instagram and Facebook story.
1: You got a call to win. Let's get to the phones. 866-900-WOLF.
2: Hi, The Wolf. What's your guess?
3: Would the answer be drink water?
1: That's a good thought.
2: Yeah, great guess,
1: actually. Some people think water is boring. I totally get it. That is not it, though.
2: Sorry, man.
1: Thanks.
2: Great start, though. Thank you. Hi, The Wolf.
4: Good morning. You guys got an answer?
1: We do not.
2: What do you think?
4: Is it sleeping?
1: Sleeping?
2: Yeah. You know, there's not enough hours in the day sometimes, and you need to sleep, so I get what you're thinking.
1: That isn't it, though. Thanks.
2: Great guess, man. Sorry.
1: Hi, The Wolf.
5: Good morning.
2: Hey, good morning.
5: Is the answer vaccine?
1: Vaccines.
2: Okay.
1: Oh, that's a good thought. Didn't even go there with my mind anyway. Not it, though. No.
2: Sorry. Thank you. Hi, The Wolf.
6: Hi, good morning.
2: Hello.
6: Could the answer be get a haircut?
2: Oh, all right.
1: Yeah. I wish I didn't have to. It's so darn expensive, you know? That is not it, though.
2: Sorry.
1: Thanks.
6: Thank you.
1: All right, good first round.
2: Yeah.
1: Some things I didn't even think of, but no correct answer yet. So back to you for round two. If it weren't a necessity, over 31% of people say they would never do this again. What is it?
2: Hint that we got for you, you might not do it now. You might intend to, but you just might not get it done now.
1: Got it? All right, if it weren't a necessity, over 31% of people say they would never do this again. What is it?
2: Your hint is you might not do it now. Even if you intend to, you just might not get it done. Let's take your round two answers, 866-900-WOLF. Good luck.

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1: All right, we're into our second round of the Wicked Hard Question with a couple of tickets to the Great State of Maine Air Show, Brunswick Executive Airport next week, believe it or not, powered by the Social Goose in Brunswick.
2: If it weren't a necessity, over 31% of people say they'd never do this again. What is it? Now, we gave you a hint. We said you might not do it now. You might intend to, but you might just not get it done.
1: Let's get back to the phones and see what you got. 866-900-WOLF.
2: Good morning, The Wolf.
3: Hey, do you guys have an answer to the question yet?
1: We don't.
2: Take a shot, man.
3: Is it floss?
2: Oh, hey, great guess.
1: It certainly is. It's not the right one, though.
2: Sorry. Man. Thank you.
3: Thanks.
2: Hi, The Wolf.
4: Hi, good morning. Is it go to the dentist?
1: That I totally get. Huh? That isn't it, though, either. No.
2: Sorry.
4: Okay, thank you.
2: Thank you.
1: Hi, The Wolf.
4: Hey, is it flossing?
1: That's becoming all of a sudden a number one answer here.
2: I think everybody intends to floss and they don't get it done.
1: Yeah.
2: So I totally get what you're thinking with the hint.
1: Not the right one. Sorry.
2: Sorry. Thank you.
4: Thank you.
2: Hi, The Wolf.
5: Good morning. Is it cleaning the house?
1: Cleaning the house. Oh, I would 100% be that one. That isn't it, though.
2: Sorry.
1: Thanks.
2: Thank you.
5: All right, thank you.
1: Lots of good answers. And we're learning a lot about what we don't want to do, right? If it weren't a necessity, over 31% of people say they would never do this again. What is it?
2: We said you might not do it now, even if you intend to. How about cardio or weights? Think cardio and weights.
1: And we're down to five final calls on this one. If it weren't a necessity, over 31% of people say they would never do this again. What is it?
2: You might not do it now, even if you intend to. Think cardio and weights. We'll take those five final calls. 866-900-WOLF.
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13: Partly sunny skies today. Warmer temperatures arrive as afternoon highs climb into the 80s. Tonight, under mostly cloudy skies, scattered showers, perhaps a passing thunderstorm, lower 60s. Heat and humidity will begin to arrive on Wednesday under partly sunny skies. It'll be hot and muggy with highs in the 90s. More of the same for Thursday and Friday. Partly to mostly sunny skies, continued hot and muggy. Afternoon highs mid to upper 90s Thursday, upper 90s here on Friday. From Channel 8, I'm Chief Meteorologist Roger Griswold, bringing you Maine's total weather.
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1: All right, we're down to our five final calls on this question for some tickets to the Great State of Maine Air Show, Brunswick Executive Airport, thanks to the Social Goose in Brunswick.
2: All right, so if it weren't a necessity, over 31% of people say they'd never do this again. What is it? We said you might not do it now, even if you intend to. We also said, think cardio and weights.
1: Back to you now for the five final calls at 866-900-WOLF.
2: Hi, The Wolf, what do you think?
4: Hi, is it exercise or go to the gym?
2: Sure is.
1: Exercise is what we needed. You got it. Well done.
4: Awesome. Thank you.
1: What's your name and where are you from?
4: Autumn. I'm from Shapley.
1: Autumn, we've got a couple tickets for you to go to the Great State of Maine Air Show at the Brunswick Executive Airport, thanks to our friends at the Social Goose in Brunswick.
4: Nice. I'm so excited.
1: Well done. Exercise. Over 31% of us say, yeah, if I didn't have to do it, that'd be fantastic. I mean, I can relate. I should do it more.
2: Yeah, I get that. I mean, I mentioned this when somebody guessed sleeping earlier. There's only so many hours in the day to get everything done. It's like you could have every day I intend to work out.
1: Yeah.
2: I at least get, you know, a walk with Remy in, but still.
1: I also envy people who love running, love going out for a jog. I wish I was that person.
2: It's addicting once you start doing it. I ran a while ago, like forever ago, and then stopped because I got plantar. But man, it's crazy how addicting it gets.
1: We'll have another pair of Great State of Maine Air Show tickets again tomorrow. Meanwhile, get your phones ready. You're going to be tapping the app here coming up pretty quickly.
2: It's in the next 10 minutes. Thomas Rhett is the current stop on our Country Nights and VIP Lights tour. Comes with tickets to the show, meet and greets, two nights hotel. You're tapping in the next 10 on The Wolf.

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1: And what a doozy. Thomas Rhett playing Bank & H Pavilion Friday, July 17th. You will get a pair of tickets. You will get a pair of backstage passes. And you will get not one, but two nights to stay and enjoy summer in the Guilford area.
2: Yeah, people loving, Wolfpack members loving this stop on the Country Nights and VIP Lights Tour. We've had thousands of taps. So be one of them. Download the Wolf app if you don't have it already. And tap the app right now. That's the only way to get in on this tour stop. We're giving it away on Thursday.
1: And we're picking our first qualifier this morning, coming up in the next few minutes.
2: Good luck.
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9: On the main turnpike in Saco, north and southbound shoulder closure happens for bridge work, guardrail, and slope work. In Gray through New Gloucester, north and southbound lane closure happens for inspection. And Litchfield through West Gardner, north and southbound closure happens for guardrail repair. 295 is running on time. If you see any issues, please let us know. That's your traffic report.
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1: Hello?
2: Good morning. Is this Caitlin?
1: This is.
2: Hi, this is Michelle.
3: Hello, it's Jad with the Wolf Wake Up Crew on 99.9 The Wolf. How's it going?
1: Good morning. How are you?
3: Great, thanks.
2: Good. What are you up to on this sunny Tuesday?
1: On my way to work.
2: Uh-huh.
3: You sound thrilled.
2: Well, we could put a little sparkle in your morning. We saw that you tapped the app this morning for the Thomas Rhett getaway.
1: Yes, I did.
3: Well, friend, on Thursday, we're going to be giving this trip away, and you're officially a finalist. We're talking TR Bank NH Pavilion on Friday, July 17th, with meet and greets and two nights hotel. There's a whole weekend right by Lake Winnipesaukee.
1: Woohoo!
2: Good luck on Thursday.
1: Thank you so much.
2: That's Caitlin Casey from Biddeford, our first qualifier of the morning. There will be another chance for you to tap again coming up after 8.
3: Top three things are coming up next, though. Going through all the emotions because of the World Cup. 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
12: Partly sunny skies today. Warmer temperatures arrive as afternoon highs climb into the 80s. Tonight, under mostly cloudy skies, scattered showers, perhaps a passing thunderstorm, lower 60s. Heat and humidity will begin to arrive on Wednesday under partly sunny skies. It'll be hot and muggy with highs in the 90s. More of the same for Thursday and Friday. Partly to mostly sunny skies, continued hot and muggy. Afternoon highs mid to upper 90s Thursday, upper 90s here on Friday. From Channel 8, I'm Chief Meteorologist Roger Griswold, bringing you Maine's total weather.
2: Woo! It is 65 in Bath Brunswick, 64 Biddeford Saco, and here in Westbrook. 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Top three things: Democratic Senate candidate Graham Plattner has a slight lead over Senator Susan Collins, according to a New York Times poll released yesterday. The poll has Plattner at 49% and Collins at 47%. The poll also shows the top three issues for voters are the economy, which party controls Congress, and the character and qualifications of each candidate. According to the poll, more people find Collins more favorable than Plattner. Maine's own Jessica Meir is setting up for a spacewalk today. The Camden native will be repairing a wrist joint on the International Space Station's giant robotic arm, which is 57 feet long, used to catch the ships that bring supplies to the space station. So during her spacewalk, Meir will use a smaller robotic arm to fix the giant one. And it's going to be about a 6.5 hour job
3: That's
2: to
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2: complete.
3: Cool.
2: That is wild.
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3: You know, the American team wants this dude at one of their games. We'll see if it happens down the line. Luke Combs, Where the Wild Things Are on The Wolf. Good morning. My

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0: There was a lot of New England love for that dude. Thursday and Friday, Hardy was first in Guilford, then down in Mansfield, Mass. That's Hardy and the Gang, MacArthur, Michelle and Jad, Wolf Wake Up Crew on 99.9 The Wolf. Prowlers, good vibes in the next 10 minutes.
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2: Yeah.
1: So what happened was people were able to take part in three different types of events. The Trail to Ale 10K, the Bayside Ride with your bike, or the Trail Mix 2-miler. And so it was something for people of different ways of being able to, whether you're a good biker or you're just
2: skill levels.
1: Exactly.
2: Yeah.
1: Skill levels. Thank you. People could celebrate crossing the finish line. And that's when the fest part of things took place. They had music, food trucks, local beer, great activities for all of the family. And all registration fees and donations went to support two local nonprofits, Portland Trails and the Bicycle Coalition of Maine. And it turns out it is Portland Trail's largest fundraising event of the year. They just started it last year, which is fantastic because Portland Trails is so important. They network almost 100 miles of trails and green spaces throughout Greater Portland.
2: So cool.
1: You know, just making it easy to get your way around and be able to get out and be active within city and finding all of those spaces and maintaining them too. That's the other important thing.
2: Yeah. So
1: you know,
2: a lot of work.
1: When you're out walking the trails or riding the trails, someone's taking care of them, you know, and that's where Portland Trails comes in. So fun event for everyone who got involved, and they were able to raise some great money to put towards, you know, continuing to maintain the trails. It's your Prowler's Good Vibes for today. If you've got something good going on in your community, you want to share the word and get it out for other people to hear about, let us know. Could be a future Prowler's Good Vibes.
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17: Partly sunny skies today. Warmer temperatures arrive as afternoon highs climb into the 80s. Tonight, under mostly cloudy skies, scattered showers, perhaps a passing thunderstorm, lower 60s. Heat and humidity will begin to arrive on Wednesday under partly sunny skies. It'll be hot and muggy with highs in the 90s. More of the same for Thursday and Friday. Partly to mostly sunny skies, continued hot and muggy. Afternoon highs mid to upper 90s Thursday, upper 90s here on Friday. From Channel 8, I'm Chief Meteorologist Roger Griswold, bringing you Maine's total weather.
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18: It's in a couple of weeks. Playing Wolf Up in just over 5 minutes. Here's BZ now in the Wolf. This is-

0: Kane Brown, that is Woman. It's Country 99.9 The Wolf. Hello, it's 7:31 Wolf Wake Up Crew. Michelle and Jad with you and hooking you up with all the tickets.
1: Yeah, weather this week definitely thinks of summer, and it reeks of summer, and we are in the thick of summer concert season. Jason Aldean, he's got a bunch of New England shows, the first of which happens in a couple of weeks in Bangor, Maine Savings Amphitheater, Thursday, July 16th, and you could be there.
0: You could be. With a round of Wolf Up, we're going to give two of you in Wolf Country a chance right now to play Wolf Up with me and Jad. Winner is going to that show. Let's take callers 9 and 10 right now at 866-900-WOLF.
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1: Now, Wolf Traffic.
2: On the main turnpike in Saco, north and southbound shoulder closure happens for bridge work, guardrail, and slope work. In Gray through New Gloucester, north and southbound lane closure happens for inspection. And Litchfield through West Gardner, north and southbound closure happens for guardrail repair. 295 is running on time. If you see any issues, please let us know. That's your traffic report.
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0: That's the guy we're trying to get you in to see, Jason Aldean. Try that in a small town on 99.9 The Wolf. You got Michelle and Jad, Wolf Wake Up Crew, and a couple of members of the Wolf Pack on hold. Trying to play Wolf Up to See, Jason.
1: All right. We have Elena in Turner, Tessa in Oxford, who will play Wolf Up to win some Jason Aldean tickets. Say hello, ladies.
2: Good morning.
3: Good morning.
1: All right. So you will each be paired with either Jad or me, Michelle. 30-second round for each one of you. We'll describe words to you. You correctly identify as many as you can in your 30 seconds. One pass per round if it's needed. And whoever has the most correct words when we're done is going to see Jason Aldean at Maine Savings Amphitheater. Now, Elena, you got in first. Who would you like to play with today?
2: I'll go with you, Michelle.
1: All right. So, Elena, you and I will be in round one. Tessa, you will wait, and you and Jad will go in round two, okay? All right.
0: Good to go?
1: I'm good.
0: All right, Michelle and Elena, going in 3, 2, 1, go.
1: You roast marshmallows and chocolate and make...
2: S'mores.
1: Yes. This is John Deere makes big green...
2: Tractors.
1: Yes. This is two words I might say if I'm going to ruin the end of a movie for you.
2: Spoiled it?
1: Oh, you're... Okay, pass. Jad has this. He can't eat peanuts because he has
2: peanut allergy.
1: Yes. Okay, this is
0: time.
1: Shoot.
0: Is that spoiler alert?
1: Spoiler alert. You were so close.
0: Yeah, you were right there.
2: You guys
0: got three.
1: Three. Okay. We got a little stuck on that one. No worries. We'll move on to Tessa now, and you need to get 3 to tie, 4 to win, Tessa, okay?
3: Okay.
1: All right. You can go in 3, 2, 1, go.
0: You might go to this area at the school to get books or study.
3: Library.
0: Yes. Kevin McAllister, movie, Home what?
3: Home Alone.
0: Yes.
3: Home Alone.
0: You eat this at the movies with butter.
3: Popcorn.
0: If you're crazy, you might get put in this. It's where your arms are behind you. Never mind. Skip it. Pink Bird.
3: Flamingo.
0: Yes, that's 4.
1: That's 4. Yep.
0: Straight jacket was the one that I skipped.
1: Well, Elena, we did as best we could, but unfortunately
2: that's
1: wasn't
2: right.
1: enough today. Come back soon, okay?
2: Will do. Thanks,
0: Elena.
2: Have a good
0: day. Hey, thanks. You too, Elena. Tessa, mark it off. Thursday, July 16th. You're going to be in Bangor seeing Jason Aldean live.
3: Sweet, baby.
1: Congratulations.
3: Thanks, guys.
0: Of course. Thanks for listening.
1: And we will have another round of Wolf Up, another pair of Jason Aldean tickets tomorrow morning.
0: On the way next, though, we got your top 3 things. No big deal. Just about to brag on Maine again for another top 10 list we made.
4: Also-

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11: Partly sunny skies today. Warmer temperatures arrive as afternoon highs climb into the 80s. Tonight, under mostly cloudy skies, scattered showers, perhaps a passing thunderstorm, lower 60s. Heat and humidity will begin to arrive on Wednesday under partly sunny skies. It'll be hot and muggy with highs in the 90s. More of the same for Thursday and Friday. Partly to mostly sunny skies, continued hot and muggy. Afternoon highs mid to upper 90s Thursday, upper 90s here on Friday. From Channel 8, I'm Chief Meteorologist Roger Griswold, bringing you Maine's total weather.
12: It's already 69 in Bath Brunswick, 68 Biddeford Saco, 67 here in Westbrook. This is what's trending in the Wolf News feed. 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Top three things: mortgage rates moved down this week. A 30-year fixed rate is now averaging at 6.48%, down from 6.55% last week, according to Bankrate's latest lender survey. Meanwhile, gas prices continuing to fall. According to Gas Buddy, the average price in Maine is now $3.88 a gallon, 50 cents lower than it was a month ago.
13: Nice.
12: TD Beach to Beacon 10K has unveiled a new brand look. Organizers have updated its look after 28 years to highlight its commitment to community, sustainability, and wellness. Of course, it was founded in 1998. It's been around for a while now, by Olympic gold medalist Joan Benoit Samuelson, and a very prestigious race that brings people from all over the world, runners from all over.
13: Oh, yeah.
12: The event's scenic Cape Elizabeth course ends at the Portland Headlight, and this year's race takes place on August 1st. There's always so many people who, you know, it's like, when tickets go on sale for a concert, to be able to register it is always awesome. And speaking of Maine, American diners aren't just a plate to eat during a road trip pit stop. There's a new list that has come out from Ace.com that analyzed hundreds of diners nationwide, comparing them on everything from review counts and star ratings to social media activity and online search demand. And Becky's Diner in Portland, Maine.
0: Let's go.
12: Coming in at number 7.
0: Number 7, baby.
12: America's top 10 most popular diners.
0: It's awesome.
12: I haven't been in a while to Becky's Diner. It's just a timing thing. I enjoy that space. I enjoy where it is located. And sometimes it's just, it's popular, you know? So, you know, sometimes I just don't feel like waiting, but.
0: Can I make a confession?
12: What's that?
0: I've never been.
12: Well, we might have to. We might have to change that sometime.
0: Yeah, no, for sure.
12: We might have to have a post-morning show meeting sometime.
0: Ow. Stop twisting my arm. Ow.
12: I do know you like a good diner because you go to the Brunswick Diner.
0: I love a good diner.
12: Yeah.
0: And I mean, I know that Becky's is one of the best. Yeah. I've heard all about it since even before I moved up here.
12: Yeah.
0: I just haven't made it over.
12: When we travel, we like to try to find diners too in like whatever town we're in. I don't know. There's just... it's a different vibe, you know? It's just feels more hometowny and yeah. And also some really great food, you know?
0: Great food staff. I've never been to a diner in Maine or beyond where like a staff isn't fantastic. I don't know, it's just a different feel, a different vibe.
12: But cheers to Becky's Diner. By the way, Sunliner Diner in Gulf Shores, Alabama, number 1 on the list. Huh. Never been to Alabama, so.
0: We don't care about number 1, 2, 3, 4, 5, 6, 8, 9, or 10. We only care about number 7.
12: That is your top 3 things.
0: I just thought of this right now. So, again, a shout to Tessa in Oxford, who just scored Jason Aldean tickets with Wolf Up. On Friday, it's country night at the Portland Sea Dogs. Michelle going to be there with her family. I will be on the concourse for a pre-party with local country. She's quickly becoming a legend, Lexi James, but I decided that while I'm there, I'm going to bring some super scratchers with me, and you could scratch off seeing Jason Aldean on Thursday, July 16th, in Bangor at Maine Savings Amphitheater from a VIP box. Plus, we'll have a bunch of other stuff, too. I'll have Aldean tickets you can scratch off, too.
12: Is that going to be outside before people go in?
0: Outside on the concourse. So, it will be open, and who knows, maybe I'll bring a couple extra tickets into country night. So if you don't have tickets to the ball game, maybe you can score some from me. But that's happening this Friday.
12: All right. Look at you raining tickets everywhere. Right.
0: That's like between 4 and 6, by the way, will be on the concourse at Hadlock.

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0: Tucker Wetmore, that is Brunette. It's Country 99.9 The Wolf. Good morning, Michelle and Jad with you on this getting steamy Tuesday morning here.
1: Yeah, for real. Don't forget, you're listening for the cue to text, so you can ride a white horse to Hotlanta. That's part of that Chris Stapleton flyaway. You see him in Fenway Park first, Friday, August 14th. The next Friday, you see him in Atlanta, Mercedes-Benz Stadium on Friday, August 21st. That comes, by the way, with round trip air, hotel, and tickets, and thanks to our friends at Mercury Nashville.
0: And again, if you want to get entered in, listen throughout the day for the cue to text. It'll give you all the details and what you need to do. Could be coming up anytime.
1: True. Big story. Also, we found out that over 31% of people would eliminate the need to exercise if they had the choice. So we're going to run with that. We're going to ask you right now, what would you eliminate from your life if it weren't a necessity? All right, we're taking your calls right now, 866-900-WOLF. Even if it is a necessity, if you could, you didn't depend on it, what would you eliminate from life as a necessity or not? 866-900-WOLF.

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Text the word horse to 866-900-WOLF to qualify for the Wolf's White Horse to Hotlanta Fantasy Flyaway. That's horse, H-O-R-S-E, to 866-900-WOLF.

0: I'm thinking about college Jad.
1: Yeah.
0: Who got a little heartbreak and listened to that song on a loop back in the day. What a tool.
1: You did not.
0: I swear to God,
1: really?
0: I did.
1: Really?
0: That song came right after me, man.
1: So was your heart hurting the most at that time?
0: Oh, it was a long story.
1: Yeah.
0: But her and I are friends.
1: Yeah. That's funny.
0: And so was me and my college roommate still.
1: Yeah.
0: I don't know if they still talk.
1: That's funny, and I'm laughing not at you, but
0: that's fine,
1: because
0: I
1: did something similar, but it was to a Barry Manilow song.
0: Michelle and Jad, Wolf Wake Up Crew on 99.9 The Wolf.
1: Tell me I'm older than you without telling you I'm older than you.
0: I refuse.
1: Like
0: that's a trap. Before we get into the topic at hand, big shout and congratulations to Kelsey Hurlburt in Auburn. Heard the cue to text. She is our latest finalist to ride a white horse to Hotlanta. That is winning tickets to Chris Stapleton at Fenway Park in Boston Friday, August 14th. And then seeing him again a week later, Friday, August 21st in Atlanta, Mercedes-Benz Stadium, Roundtrip Air Hotel. Tickets into the show taken care of thanks to our friends at Mercury Nashville.
1: It's going to be really exciting when we put the saddle on the horse and we give it a little smack and you ride off all the way down to Atlanta. What a ride that'll be.
0: Why not?
1: More chances. Keep listening for your cues to text throughout the day.
0: Yes, we had mentioned a couple minutes ago that we told you 31% of people say that if it wasn't a necessity, they would never exercise again. And that's me. I'm in that camp. And it's not that I dislike exercising. I don't mind it. I love how I feel after. There's just not enough minutes in the day to make it happen. So that'd be my pick. What would you ditch if you could?
1: It's funny because I was cleaning the bathroom this weekend, you know, company coming, so you do a little extra clean, and I did turn to Dana because we want to remodel it, and I said, hon, when we get a new bathroom, when we get some new, I really want to have a cleaner, like I just want someone to pay like once a week to come clean. I would never clean my house again if I could.
0: Yeah makes sense. Just a lot of work, a lot of busy work.
1: Yeah. Toilet cleaning, you know, cleaning bathroom. Yeah, all the things. Yeah.
0: So we're flipping it to you in Wolf Country. What, necessity or not, what one thing would you eliminate from your life if you could? Taking your calls, 866-900-WOLF. Let's start on line 4 with Autumn in Shapley. Go ahead.
2: It would be cleaning the house.
1: Mm-hmm.
0: Yeah, for sure. Absolutely.
1: Amen to
2: I'm
1: that.
2: I'm not good at it, and I would rather not do it.
0: And especially, like, if it's not your thing to do, some people actually enjoy it, but you just want to get it done, so you're just not putting a full effort in.
2: Yep.
0: All right, let's go to Carla in West Bath. She's on line 2. What necessity would you eliminate if you could from your life?
3: Prescription medication.
1: Oh.
0: Okay, yeah.
1: Yes.
0: It can be costly, and it stinks to have to take it because you just feel blah.
3: Yeah.
1: Plus side effects, all the things that come with it. I can't, wouldn't it be nice?
3: Especially when you take a handful at a time.
0: Little morning cocktail for you.
3: in a bedtime one.
1: Yes.
0: Spoiling yourself now.
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22: Partly sunny skies today. Warmer temperatures arrive as afternoon highs climb into the 80s. Tonight, under mostly cloudy skies, scattered showers, perhaps a passing thunderstorm, lower 60s. Heat and humidity will begin to arrive on Wednesday under partly sunny skies. It'll be hot and muggy with highs in the 90s. More of the same for Thursday and Friday. Partly to mostly sunny skies, continued hot and muggy. Afternoon highs mid to upper 90s Thursday, upper 90s here on Friday. From Channel 8, I'm Chief Meteorologist Roger Griswold, bringing you Maine's total weather.
1: 66 Lewiston, Auburn, 74 in Portland, 71 here in Westbrook.
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1: Have that phone ready. 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Backstage passes, two nights stay. Don't miss it.
0: 6 minutes away. 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
1: Well, by now, many of you already know the notification has gone out. 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
6: The Red Sox Report is brought to you by Roe Credit of Westbrook and Auburn. Red Sox Nationals Game 1 at Fenway. Starter Ranger Suarez gave up a solo shot to James Wood in the top of the first, but Wilson Contreras and the Red Sox answered back quickly.
7: Is swung on and driven high and deep into left field. Way back, Wilson! A three-run bomb!
8: Here's Durbin skying one high and deep down the left field line. It is way back, and Caleb Durbin is gone! The monster in left, home run derby, and it's 4-1 Red Sox.
6: I like courtesy of the Red Sox radio network. Red Sox would add two more in the second and third. Starter Ranger Suarez went six innings, giving up three runs, striking out eight, and earned the win 6-3 the final. The Red Sox look to make it six straight wins tonight. Connolly early on the bump, 7-10 first pitch at Fenway. The Red Sox report has been brought to you by Roe Credit of Westbrook and Auburn, driven by community focused on you.

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5: Now, Wolf Traffic.
6: On the main turnpike in Saco, north and southbound shoulder closure happens for bridge work, guardrail, and slope work. In Gray through New Gloucester, north and southbound lane closure happens for inspection. And Litchfield through West Gardner, north and southbound closure happens for guardrail repair. 295 is running on time. If you see any issues, please let us know. That's your traffic report.
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8: 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I'm going to start driving you home this afternoon around 3. 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
1: Hello?
2: Good morning. Is this Rebecca?
1: Yes, it is.
2: Hi, this is Michelle.
3: And it's Jad. We are the Wolf Wake Up Crew on 99.9 The Wolf. How's it going?
1: Oh, it's going good. How are you?
2: Good. Did we surprise you hearing from a radio station?
1: Yeah, just a little bit.
2: We saw that you tapped the app this morning for the Thomas Rhett getaway. That's why we're calling.
3: Yeah, good reason because
1: awesome.
3: Yeah, we want to let you know you're a finalist. You could be on the stop of our Country Nights and VIP Lights tour, seeing Thomas Rhett Friday, July 17th in Guilford, Beck NH Pavilion. That comes with meet and greets and two-night hotel stay if you win.
1: Cool. Oh my gosh, that's so great. Thank you so much.
2: You're welcome. Rebecca, we're going to pick the winner this coming Thursday, right before you go into 4th of July mode. So cross your fingers. We give you a call back.
1: Yeah, awesome. Okay, I look forward to it.
2: Rebecca Fleck from Lewiston, our newest qualifier. And you know what? We're giving this away Thursday. As we said, there's only four more chances.
3: Yeah.
2: For you to tap the app. Another two coming up tomorrow.
3: Top three things coming at you next. You know, with nostalgia being everyone's favorite drug lately, it's appropriate that the Brat Pack is looking to run it back. Oh.

0: this Friday from 10 till 2.
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10: Partly sunny skies today. Warmer temperatures arrive as afternoon highs climb into the 80s. Tonight, under mostly cloudy skies, scattered showers, perhaps a passing thunderstorm, lower 60s. Heat and humidity will begin to arrive on Wednesday under partly sunny skies. It'll be hot and muggy with highs in the 90s. More of the same for Thursday and Friday. Partly to mostly sunny skies, continued hot and muggy. Afternoon highs mid to upper 90s Thursday, upper 90s here on Friday. From Channel 8, I'm Chief Meteorologist Roger Griswold, bringing you Maine's total weather.
11: 74 in Bath, Brunswick, Biddeford, Saco, and here in Westbrook. 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Top three things this morning. Democratic Senate candidate Graham Plattner has a slight lead over Senator Susan Collins, according to the New York Times poll released yesterday. The poll has Plattner at 49% and Collins at 47%. And it shows that the top three issues for voters are the economy, which party controls Congress, and the character and qualifications of each candidate. Right now, more people find Collins more favorable than Plattner. Maine's own Jessica Meir is setting up for a spacewalk today. The Camden native will be repairing a wrist joint on the International Space Station's giant robotic arm. How many of us have done that? A bunch of times, right?
12: David and Y for me.
11: The arm is 57 feet long. It's used to catch the ships that bring supplies to the space station. And on her spacewalk, she'll use a smaller robotic arm to fix the bigger one.
12: Oh, that's cool.
11: And it'll be a 6.5 hour job to complete.
12: So that's so cool. Good for her.
11: Hanging about in space.
12: What
11: doing
12: a bucket list item to cross off.
11: Right? And a script for St. Elmo's Fire sequel is actually in the works. Now, I was a big fan of the Brat Pack and remember the 1985 movie quite well. Rob Lowe, Demi Moore, yeah. Emilio Estevez, Judd Nelson, Ally Sheedy, Mayor Winningham. Big crush on Rob Lowe back in the days. Still looks good, by the way. He says he was on with Kelly Clarkson to talk about it.
13: I think a movie about people debating whether they should be called Grandpa is probably... It's probably a good idea.
14: Yeah. I want to know what that's going to look like.
13: Yeah, me too.
14: Yeah.
13: And everybody wants to do it. And you just got to get the script right. And that's what we're working on.
11: He says everybody wants to do it. And now I saw the 2024 documentary Brats.
12: Yeah, I did
11: too. That Andrew McCarthy did.
12: Really
11: and
12: cool.
11: Judd Nelson wasn't a part of it. So it makes me wonder. I feel like he was the one person who wasn't necessarily on board.
12: Yeah.
11: I don't know. I hope that if they do it, they all do it. They're all alive still. You know? That doesn't always happen, unfortunately. But, you know, 40 years later, I'm here for it.
12: I love that they're always on TV, too. Like the Brat Pack movies in general, not just St. Elmo's Fire, which I think, honestly, is probably the one that I never see on TV. But 16 Candles, Breakfast Club, usually always
11: Pretty
12: on TV at some point.
11: Mm.
12: Yeah, over the weekend.
11: All the good stuff. So I hope it happens. And if it does, then it's actually, a good script.
12: Yeah.
11: It's not just gonna.
12: I know.
11: Meh.
12: Just, let's run it back just to run it back.
11: That's your top three things.
12: Speaking of running it back, Zach John King was in Guilford as part of Luke Bryan's tour last month. Well, he's coming back August 15th. Bangor, part of Riley Green's tour. And he's got his own show that's sold out in Boston in October. Here's his latest Get to Drinking on 99.9 The Wolf.

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0: Lauren, Elena, and Chase Matthew. That's All My Exes. Country 99.9 The Wolf with Michelle and Jad Wolf. Wake up, crew.
1: I'm psyched what Mountain Dew's doing the next couple of days.
0: Am I hearing right that they're releasing some soda cans? They look really cool, kind of vintagey.
1: Yeah.
0: For 5 cents?
1: Yeah, they're old school, but I think it's just the cans, not like the actual
0: Well, that's okay, because I don't drink Mountain Dew.

0: I predict that's Michelle's theme song for 4th of July weekend. One margarita, followed by another margarita, followed by another margarita. Luke Bryan on 99.9 The Wolf. Michelle and Jad Wolf Wake Up Crew Dirt coming up in about 6 minutes.
1: I'm thinking about margaritas now. There was a special invite this week for someone who I already thought was in the Grand Ole Opry. Big surprise. His family was there. We'll share the story with you coming up.

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1: 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Last night, a big surprise at the Grand Ole Opry. An invite from one John Party.
2: You've always been family to me. You've always been family since, you know. But I'm here to invite you to be a member of the Grand Ole Opry.
3: So cool.
1: Thomas Rhett's dad, Red Akins, headed to the country music's biggest family. After that surprise invitation, after all these years of being a hit songwriter,
4: yeah.
1: I just assumed he was already in. It's crazy. He was invited officially there by John Party. His family was on hand for that surprise, including Thomas, by the way. And he got a very emotional, and he was joined on stage by his family, by Thomas, and known for writing hits like That Ain't My Truck, Dirt on My Boots, Boys Round Here, Take a Back Road, just some of his hits. The official induction's going to happen later on this year. So congratulations to Red Akins. Long overdue, I think.
4: His response, I guess, was like, you know, I made a career out of writing words, but I have none right now.
1: Yeah.
4: Like, so cool.
1: So perfect, right? The head coach of the U.S. World Cup team wants Luke Combs, Lainey Wilson, and Ella Langley to come to a World Cup game. He said the night before games, the coaching staff gets together and they play country music. A lot of the players really enjoy listening to country music. So, I mean, it would make sense. Luke, however, isn't even in the States. He's starting his European trek of his tour.
4: Right.
1: And is going to be in Sweden on 4th of July. So I don't think Luke's going to be able to make it. But, I mean, that'd be cool.
4: Why not?
1: Ella Langley
4: had
1: some, you know, some of the fans went to see her in concert. She should get to one of the games.
4: Have them sing the anthem at Boston Stadium.
1: Right. Speaking of Ella, I mean, she continues to be on a record-breaking run. She was in Texas, returned to number one on the Billboard Hot 100 for its 11th consecutive week, the longest-running chart topper ever now by a female country artist.
4: Great.
1: And she continues to have so much fun collaborating with other artists. She joined Gretchen Wilson to remake a Gretchen classic. So they had performed this live before and I think had so much fun, they decided to produce a copy of it.
4: Why not?
1: P.S. The song, more than 20 years old now, which blows my mind. Gretchen still sounding really great.
4: Fantastic.
1: Hitting those notes. Gretchen, who's had a second coming since The Road came out, you know?
4: Yeah.
1: And I think that's great. And Ella shedding some light on her talented voice. So well done, ladies. That's your top, Dirt on the Wolf.

0: sleep.
1: Early morning starts hurt less when you're starting them with us. 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

0: Lainey Wilson and John Mayer coming together for Phone, Keys, Wallet, new music on Country 99.9 The Wolf with Michelle and Jad.
1: Came across this article. I want to get your opinion on it. We'll do that in like the next 10 minutes. Is that cool?
0: Yeah, absolutely.

0: superstar lineup there with Hardy, Eric Church, Morgan Wallen, and Tim McGraw. I got them out of order, but...
1: I mean, there's a lot to list, yeah. So, and a lot of legends.
0: MacArthur, it's Country 99.9, The Wolf, Michelle and Jad, Wolf Wake Up Crew. You had something you wanted to ask me.
1: Yeah, I mentioned a couple minutes ago, I came across this article, and nobody that I know better to ask, because you have... What's Max, like 13, 14?
0: He is 13 years old, yes.
1: So, around the age of this mom with two kids, an 11 and 14-year-old... who says she puts down some strict summer rules for her kids during summer vacation.
0: Yeah.
1: She requires them to read daily. She requires them to do math problems daily. Mind you, we're on summer vacation here.
0: Right.
1: And then, you know, thankfully requires them a couple of hours of playtime, I believe, outdoors.
0: Okay.
1: So, what thoughts on that first off, and secondly, like, do you have summer vacation rules for Max?
0: You know, we don't have set rules. We try to make sure he's not on a screen all day long. I mean, that's one of my main goals. But yeah, I don't want to say I require, but yeah, I guess we do want him to read.
1: Yeah.
0: I want him to read daily. I know as he's getting into these older grades that he's going to need to. He's going to have some summer required reading. So we just want to keep him, if you're going to spend your hours on a screen, why not spend some of that time reading a book?
1: Right.
0: So we do that, but no math problems. We're not giving him homework. Yeah. We're not having him write essays or do any of that. And we do try to get him outside when we can. You know, he's been using his bike a little more.
1: That's cool, though.
0: Year.
1: That's fun.
0: Kids don't know how to ride bikes. Like, we used to ride bikes all the time.
1: We used to go everywhere. I thought I was going to get in trouble one year because my cousin and I, we were home alone.
0: Yeah.
1: I'm sorry for any younger kid listening right now. Growing up in the 90s was probably the last great generation to grow up because a lot of the stuff you have to deal with, we didn't have to.
0: Yeah.
1: Me and my cousin, one day... ordered a pizza, but like before we did that, rode our bikes across town. And like my town at the time was a small town. It's like a city feel now.
0: Yeah.
1: But to a convenience store, rode our bikes across town to a convenience store just to get a carton of ice cream and somehow thought we were doing something wrong by doing that. We were kids on our bikes literally from the time we woke up till the time the streetlights came on at night, which was the best time to live.
0: Yeah, it's true. Listen, you know, my son's not on social media. I don't let him do that right now. But phones are something that we just didn't have when we were kids.
1: Right.
0: And it's part of their world. I try to you know, reel it in a little bit, especially in the summertime because he's home for a good part of the day. We're not being the parents who are giving him a list of assignments to do.
1: Yeah. But that said, Max, read daily and then go outside for the rest of the day.
0: Yes.
1: No math problems.
0: Yes.
1: X equals go have fun.
0: There you go. Amy's coming in next. Listen, we've got more concert tickets coming your way. Amy's got more for Alison Krauss, right?
1: You know it. That's happening during the Wolf Down Lunch. Also, you're going to be listening, Amy Might Have It, Broadway, who has your Dierks Bentley tickets this afternoon, by the way. He may have cues to text to get in for our White Horse to Hotlanta, Chris Stapleton Fantasy Flyaway in Atlanta.
0: Yeah, I mean, if you've never seen Chris Stapleton, imagine being able to see him twice in 2 weeks' time.
1: Yeah, you'll see him at Fenway first, and then the next Friday, you'll see him in Atlanta.
0: Fantastic. So pay close attention so you can get all the entries in as you hear those cues to text. And stay cool today.
1: Yeah, it's only going to get hotter from
0: it
1: here.
0: It is. So enjoy your day. We'll be back tomorrow morning.
1: Bye.
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6: This Red Sox injury update is brought to you by the law offices of Joe Bornstein. Two Red Sox lefties have been rehabbing with AAA Worcester. Starter Patrick Sandoval will make another rehab start with Worcester on July 4th, while reliever Giovanni Moran could rejoin the Major League club on the next road trip. Infielder Nick Sogard on the IL since June 3rd with a right oblique strain could start a minor league rehab assignment later this week. Two Red Sox infielders are on the IL with left forearm issues. Isaiah Kiner-Falefa and Marcelo Meyer aren't likely to return until after the All-Star break. Outfielder Roman Anthony has been limited to light swinging with a skinny bat. He was transferred to the 60-day IL retroactive to May 7th. The partially torn tendon in his right ring finger has shown some healing. Trevor Story hopes to return shortly after the All-Star break as he recovers from sports hernia surgery. Starter Garrett Crochet continues to work out with a plyo ball. This Red Sox injury update presented by the law offices of Joe Bornstein. 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
1: From the MB Tractor Weather Center, here's Maine's total weather from Channel 8.
2: Partly sunny skies today. Warmer temperatures arrive as afternoon highs climb into the 80s. Tonight, under mostly cloudy skies, scattered showers, perhaps a passing thunderstorm, lower 60s. Heat and humidity will begin to arrive on Wednesday under partly sunny skies. It'll be hot and muggy with highs in the 90s. More of the same for Thursday and Friday. Partly to mostly sunny skies, continued hot and muggy. Afternoon highs mid to upper 90s Thursday, upper 90s here on Friday. From Channel 8, I'm Chief Meteorologist Roger Griswold, bringing you Maine's total weather. 99.

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Josh Ross, Country 99.9 The Wolf. It's Amy checking in. I'm so confused over the Jelly Roll and Bunny EXO divorce. I mean, Jelly went up on stage and said, hey, listen, we're still BFFs, even though we're getting divorced. And Bunny EXO is now comparing Jelly Roll marriage to a 10-year prison sentence. I mean, I guess there's two sides to every story. But anyways, I'm going to play the new Jelly Roll song, Hands Up, Country 99.9 The Wolf.

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Well, so many great shows this season that we are sending you to. Alison Krauss in Sydney. Bowl in the Pine, Saturday, July 11th. Somebody will score a pair of tickets. So if you want to go to that show, you'll definitely want to tune in today between noon and 1. Here's Megan Maroney, Beautiful Things, on Country 99.9 The Wolf.

I just never could quite tell you no. Just like when you

0: It's Boston on Country 99.9 The Wolf. I'm Amy, white horse to Hotlanta, baby. That's right, Chris Stapleton times two, Fenway Park on Friday, August 14th. Then you'll head to the Mercedes-Benz Stadium in Atlanta, Friday, August 21st. So yeah, all you got to do is listen for the cue to text in. So listen throughout the day for those cues to text in and qualify. You're welcome. 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
5: From the MB Tractor Weather Center, here's Maine's total weather from Channel 8.
6: A nice summer afternoon with temperatures getting into the low 80s of the coastline with a sea breeze, but inland areas, it's already getting hot and humid. Upper 80s likely. Now, for tomorrow, our extreme heat goes into effect. We're going to see temperatures soaring into the mid-90s, feeling like 100 to 110 with that heat index. Dangerously hot. We'll do it all over again on Thursday. Highs near 100 degrees in many locations, feeling like 110. On Friday, extreme heat continues with storms possible on the 4th. From Channel 8, I'm meteorologist Ted McInerney, Maine's Total Weather.
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Go checking out Jason Aldean in Bangor for VIP service for Thursday, July 16th. Now, here's how you win. 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Somebody is guaranteed a winner. Could be you. Here is Jason Aldean on

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0: 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The party runs all the way up into Sunday night. We can't wait. 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

Country 99.9 The Wolf. The Wolf presents Country Music Fest. Now, this is an absolutely free show, Tuesday, July 7th through Thursday, July 9th. And that's taking place at the Seashell Stage on Hampton Beach. Nico Moon headlines Thursday. We'll see you there.

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But it's hard to

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0: Yeah, Country 99.9 The Wolf. Tori Rose, South of Southern. And if you're planning on coming out tomorrow night, you're going to hear that song among many others at Eric's Church in Windham. She is our next Nashville newcomer show, Tori Rose. And then TJ Swan opens up the show before that. So about 5 o'clock, she takes the stage at 7 o'clock. And you can also meet Tori after her performance and snag a pic thanks to the law offices of Joe Bornstein. But no cover charge. This is an absolute free show thanks to Seacoast RV. It takes a village, and we can't wait to see you for an awesome Wednesday night tomorrow night back at Eric's Church with the Wolf.
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5: From the MB Tractor Weather Center, here's Maine's total weather from Channel 8.
6: A nice summer afternoon with temperatures getting into the low 80s of the coastline with a sea breeze, but inland areas it's already getting hot and humid, upper 80s likely. Now for tomorrow, our extreme heat goes into effect. We're going to see temperatures soaring into the mid-90s, feeling like 100 to 110 with that heat index. Dangerously hot. We'll do it all over again on Thursday. Highs near 100 degrees in many locations, feeling like 110. On Friday, extreme heat continues with storms possible on the 4th. From Channel 8, I'm meteorologist Ted McInerney, Maine's Total Weather.
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Country 99.9, The Wolf, Wolfdom Lunch. All right, I want to send you to Alison Krauss in Sydney on my dad's birthday, Saturday, July 11th. Yeah, Bowl in the Pines. If you want to go, I got a pair of tickets right now. Now, because it's my dad's birthday, I want you to wish him a happy birthday. So say, happy birthday, Amy's dad. Yeah, and text it to 866-900-WOLF. And somebody is going to the show. Good luck. Here's George Burge and Luke Bryan.

0: Kate Brown and Woman on Country 99.9 The Wolf. Well, I had to let my dad know that everybody said happy birthday to him. So thank you for all of the happy birthdays to my dad, who is having a birthday next week when Alison Krauss comes to Sydney, Bowl in the Pines, Saturday, July 11th. All right. And who is going? Janet R. from Pittston. You and a guest are going, so enjoy. I've got another chance to win those tickets tomorrow with Country 99.9 The Wolf.
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4: The Red Sox Report is brought to you by Row Credit of Westbrook and Auburn. Red Sox Nationals Game 1 at Fenway. Starter Ranger Suarez gave up a solo shot to James Wood in the top of the first, but Wilson Contreras and the Red Sox answered back quickly.
5: He's swung on and driven high and deep into left field. Way back, Wilson! A three-run bomb! Here's Durbin skying one high and deep down the left field line. It is way back, and Caleb Durbin is gone! The monster in left, home run derby, and it's 4-1 Red Sox.
4: I like courtesy of the Red Sox radio network. Red Sox would add two more in the second and third. Starter Ranger Suarez went six innings, giving up three runs, striking out eight, and earned the win 6-3 the final. The Red Sox look to make it six straight wins tonight. Connolly early on the bump, 7-10 first pitch at Fenway. The Red Sox report has been brought to you by Row Credit of Westbrook and Auburn, driven by community focused on you.
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17: A nice summer afternoon with temperatures getting into the low 80s of the coastline with a sea breeze, but inland areas, it's already getting hot and humid. Upper 80s likely. Now, for tomorrow, our extreme heat goes into effect. We're going to see temperatures soaring into the mid-90s, feeling like 100 to 110 with that heat index. Dangerously hot. We'll do it all over again on Thursday. Highs near 100 degrees in many locations, feeling like 110. On Friday, extreme heat continues with storms possible on the 4th. From Channel 8, I'm meteorologist Ted McInerney, Maine's Total Weather.
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All right, listen up. This hour, we'll give you the cue to text in for White Horse to Hotlanta to see Chris Stapleton, not once but twice, Fenway Park, Friday, August 14th, and then in Atlanta, Friday, August 21st. So get ready for the cue. It's coming up. Here's Luke Combs, Be By You, trending.

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So get ready to win. It's a great week of winning for sure. It's Ellen Langley and Morgan Wallen on Country.

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Jason Aldean, we've got another Super Scratcher event this Friday during Country Night at the Sea Dogs 4 to 6. Jad will be there, and somebody is going to win that VIP package to see Jason Aldean in Bangor Thursday, July 16th. So get to the Sea Dogs and get to go check out Jad and get one of those Super Scratcher tickets. How exciting is that? You know what else is exciting? After Keith Urban, going to give you the cue to text in for White Horse to Hotlanta. I can't sleep.

ride a white horse to Huntlanta to see Chris Stapleton? Text the word horse to 866-900-WOLF to qualify for the Wolf's White Horse to Huntlanta Fantasy Flyaway. That's horse, H-O-R-S-E, to 866-900-WOLF.

0: Steve and Wilson Jr. and Gary on Country 99.9 The Wolf. Well, congratulations to our latest qualifier in the White Horse to Hotlanta to check out Chris Stapleton at Fenway and then in Atlanta. It's an amazing getaway. Times two, Lori Wood in Raymond. Congratulations, our latest qualifier. And Broadway has your next chance after 3 o'clock to get in on this with Country 99.9 The Wolf.
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12: A nice summer afternoon with temperatures getting into the low 80s of the coastline with a sea breeze, but inland areas, it's already getting hot and humid. Upper 80s likely. Now, for tomorrow, our extreme heat goes into effect. We're going to see temperatures soaring into the mid-90s, feeling like 100 to 110 with that heat index. Dangerously hot. We'll do it all over again on Thursday. Highs near 100 degrees in many locations, feeling like 110. On Friday, extreme heat continues with storms possible on the 4th. From Channel 8, I'm meteorologist Ted McInerney, Maine's Total Weather.
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101.9 The Wolf. Good afternoon. It's Amy. Our Country Nights and VIP Lights Tour, Thomas Rhett, Bank NH Pavilion in Guilford, Friday, July 17th. You're going to tap that app tomorrow with the Wolf Wake Up Crew. Speaking of Thomas Rhett.

Nashville newcomer series for Tori Rose. TJ Swann opens the show at around 5-ish, and then she'll go on at 7. And we can't wait. Another free show. Thanks to Seacoast RV. Meet Tori after the show. Thanks to the law offices of Kilbornstein. And then just stay afterwards, because Eric's Church will put on the U.S. World Cup game after Tori Rose. Lots of exciting things going on. See you tomorrow.

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Country 99.9, The Wolf, Jason Aldean in Bangor, and The Wolf Wake Up Crew has your next chance to win. So good luck. That's tomorrow morning. Zach Topp, South of Sanity, Country 99.9, The Wolf.

0: Megan Maroney on Country 99.9 The Wolf. Time for your daily dose of good. Anything that involves a cat, I'm down with. A cat at a San Francisco senior dog rescue is helping dogs find homes by testing whether they get along with cats. He's known as Little Dude, but his official position is the shelter's director of feline relations. I love it. So his job is to play with the dogs to see if they stay calm around him, which is one of the main concerns for potential adopters. Little Dude helps match dogs with families that have cats, improving their chances of adoption. That is so awesome. That is your daily dose of good. Hang tight. Broadway is on the way next. He's got, you know it, Dierks Bentley tickets after 3.
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1: From the MB Tractor Weather Center, here's Maine's total weather from Channel 8.
14: A nice summer afternoon with temperatures getting into the low 80s of the coastline with a sea breeze, but inland areas, it's already getting hot and humid. Upper 80s likely. Now, for tomorrow, our extreme heat goes into effect. We're going to see temperatures soaring into the mid-90s, feeling like 100 to 110 with that heat index. Dangerously hot. We'll do it all over again on Thursday. Highs near 100 degrees in many locations, feeling like 110. On Friday, extreme heat continues with storms possible on the 4th. From Channel 8, I'm meteorologist Ted McInerney, Maine's Total Weather.
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Level 7 begins tomorrow. I'm talking about the month of July. Yeah, the seventh month of the year is tomorrow. This is the final day of June. Can you believe it? I feel like it hasn't been really that warm out. We haven't really experienced a summer, but that's going to change. Oh, that's going to change. We're going to get up into the 90s on Wednesday, Thursday, and Friday of this week. It's Ella Langley and Morgan Wallen on the Wolf.

Stella Lefty, that's Boston on Country 99.9. The Wolf sending you to see Dierks Bentley at the Bank NH Pavilion next Thursday, the 9th, if you want tickets. I'll take care of that coming up just after 4 o'clock. 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

If you want to see Chris Stapleton in Atlanta and also New England, then you want to be listening coming up at 5:30. I'm letting you know now. It's a couple hours away, but like maybe set an alarm on your phone or something to go off at about 5:20. So you have us on at 5:30 for a chance to win tickets and, you know, trip, the airfare, the hotel, all that stuff included. You'll see Chris Stapleton in Atlanta and also in New England coming up just after 5:30 here on The Wolf.

0: Get ready to roll your eyes, because Broadway's about to drop another groan-worthy gem. 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
1: 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Okay, Jason Aldean's coming up also. 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
5: From the MB Tractor Weather Center, here's Maine's total weather from Channel 8.
6: This evening, muggy conditions start to build. We're looking at temperatures overnight down into the low to mid-60s. Wednesday is the start of our heat wave. We're looking at oppressive humidity and dangerously high heat. High temperatures will be in the mid-90s in many locations. It'll feel like 100 to 110 with a heat index. On Thursday, the hottest day out of all of them, where actual temperatures could reach 100 degrees in many locations, feeling like 110 with that heat index. And on Friday, feeling like 105 to 110 with that heat index with highs in the mid-90s. From Channel 8, I'm meteorologist Ted McInerney, Maine's Total Weather.
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Ella Langley says that she loves the fudge from Bass Pro Shop. Did anybody else know that they sold fudge? I had no idea. I bet nobody knew Ella Langley said that, and now everybody's running to Bass Pro Shop to get the fudge. It can't be that good, can it? Dierks Bentley tickets coming up in less than 10 minutes here at the Wolf. If you showed up, I wouldn't let you in.

Dierks Bentley's coming to Bank NH Pavilion next Thursday, July 9th. If you want tickets, I'm going to hook you up right now. Text me the entire alphabet backwards. Send in the whole alphabet backwards to 866-900-WOLF. Do that in the next, you got 10 minutes to do that. Do that in the next 10 minutes, and you could win tickets for Dierks Bentley, the alphabet backwards. It's Tori Rose on the Wolf.

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20: From the MB Tractor Weather Center, here's Maine's total weather from Channel 8.
21: This evening, muggy conditions start to build. We're looking at temperatures overnight down into the low to mid 60s. Wednesday is the start of our heat wave. We're looking at oppressive humidity and dangerously high heat. High temperatures will be in the mid 90s in many locations. It'll feel like 100 to 110 with a heat index. On Thursday, the hottest day out of all of them, where actual temperatures could reach 100 degrees in many locations, feeling like 110 with that heat index. And on Friday, feeling like 105 to 110 with a heat index with highs in the mid-90s. From Channel 8, I'm meteorologist Ted McInerney, Maine's Total Weather.
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1: 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It's karaoke time in your car. It's the five most wanted five on The Wolf.

We are counting down your five most requested songs. That was number five, Graylin James, Water at a Wedding. And your number four song is George Burge and Luke Bryan. It's Ride, Ride, Ride on the Wolf. I threw

Quick enough. I can't help but sing that song when it comes on. I love that song so much. Number two, it's John Party and Boots Off. And your number one most requested song is Luke Combs. It's called Be By You. Number one on The Wolf.

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So we're going to send you to see Chris Stapleton in Atlanta and also in New England. 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So don't you dare move.

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a white horse to Hotlanta to see Chris Stapleton? Text the word horse to 866-900-WOLF to qualify for the Wolf's White Horse to Hotlanta Fantasy Flyaway. That's horse, H-O-R-S-E, to 866-900-WOLF.

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1: This is pretty cool. An Orange County sheriff, his name is John Mina, used $91,000 in money seized from convicted drug dealers to buy an ice cream truck that now travels around local neighborhoods in Florida. The side of the truck reads, "This ice cream truck was purchased with money seized from drug dealers," followed by three laughing emojis. Under Florida law, seized funds go into law enforcement trust funds, and agencies are required to reinvest a portion back into the community. In the last 5 years, the Orange County Sheriff's Office has distributed more than $900,000 to local nonprofits through the same program.
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6: This Red Sox injury update is brought to you by the law offices of Joe Bornstein. Two Red Sox lefties have been rehabbing with AAA Worcester. Starter Patrick Sandoval will make another rehab start with Worcester on July 4th, while reliever Giovanni Moran could rejoin the Major League club on the next road trip. Infielder Nick Sogard on the IL since June 3rd with a right oblique strain could start a minor league rehab assignment later this week. Two Red Sox infielders are on the IL with left forearm issues. Isaiah Kiner-Falefa and Marcelo Meyer aren't likely to return until after the All-Star break. Outfielder Roman Anthony has been limited to light swinging with a skinny bat. He was transferred to the 60-day IL retroactive to May 7th. The partially torn tendon in his right ring finger has shown some healing. Trevor Story hopes to return shortly after the All-Star break as he recovers from sports hernia surgery. Starter Garrett Crochet continues to work out with a plyo ball. This Red Sox injury update presented by the law offices of Joe Bornstein. 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
2: From the MB Tractor Weather Center, here's Maine's total weather from Channel 8.
15: This evening, muggy conditions start to build. We're looking at temperatures overnight down into the low to mid-60s. Wednesday is the start of our heat wave. We're looking at oppressive humidity and dangerously high heat. High temperatures will be in the mid-90s in many locations. It'll feel like 100 to 110 with a heat index. On Thursday, the hottest day out of all of them, where actual temperatures could reach 100 degrees in many locations, feeling like 110 with that heat index. And on Friday, feeling like 105 to 110 with that heat index with highs in the mid-90s. From Channel 8, I'm meteorologist Ted McInerney, Maine's Total Weather.
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We've got an extreme heat watch going into effect at noon tomorrow. Going to be near 90 Wednesday, Thursday, and Friday. 90 degrees. Summer's finally making an appearance. Hey, where you been, Bob? It's the Wolf.

USA, USA. Team USA plays tomorrow in the knockout round of the World Cup. If they win, they're going to be one of the final 16. Do they call it the Sweet 16? They don't, but they'll be one of the final 16 teams left if they win tomorrow night. It's T-Swift on the Wolf.

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I love that song. I'm going to dance someday when my daughter gets married. I'm going to dance to that song. I'll dance with her to that song at her wedding. That is me and my daughter's song. We love it so much. And Dustin Lynch is on now. New country called Easy to Love on Country 99.9 The Wolf.

0: 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And this time, you're riding a white horse to Hot Atlanta. 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

We have a brand new cancellation. It's been a while since we've canceled somebody, but this guy deserves to be canceled if these accusations are true, and it sure seems like they are. I'll let you know which professional golfer is getting canceled in 10 minutes. It's Jacob Hackworth on The Wolf. You don't

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1: Canceled. Phil Mickelson is canceled. There's a new report that came out which has unearthed numerous accusations of sexual misconduct and otherwise inappropriate behavior against the six-time major champion. Earlier this month, Golf Digest reported that Mickelson was no longer a member of the Farms Golf Club outside of San Diego following accusations of unwanted physical contact with a female employee. In fact, Mickelson's unceremonious ending at the Farms seems to be part of a larger pattern, according to this report. In recent years, he has had abrupt departures from two other high-end clubs, and both clubs say his personal conduct was a primary factor. 17 years after Tiger Woods' serial infidelities exploded into a tabloid-fueled scandal, his one-time rival may now be facing his own reckoning.
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10: This evening, muggy conditions start to build. We're looking at temperatures overnight down into the low to mid-60s. Wednesday is the start of our heat wave. We're looking at oppressive humidity and dangerously high heat. High temperatures will be in the mid-90s in many locations. It'll feel like 100 to 110 with a heat index. On Thursday, the hottest day out of all of them, where actual temperatures could reach 100 degrees in many locations, feeling like 110 with that heat index. And on Friday, feeling like 105 to 110 with that heat index, with highs in the mid-90s. From Channel 8, I'm meteorologist Ted McInerney, Maine's Total Weather.

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12: Shorts and sundress season is here, which means the Wolves Howlin' Hot Summer is back. And that means only good things for you. 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
1: This evening, muggy conditions start to build. We're looking at temperatures overnight down into the low to mid-60s. Wednesday is the start of our heat wave. We're looking at oppressive humidity and dangerously high heat. High temperatures will be in the mid-90s in many locations. It'll feel like 100 to 110 with a heat index. On Thursday, the hottest day out of all of them, where actual temperatures could reach 100 degrees in many locations, feeling like 110 with that heat index. And on Friday, feeling like 105 to 110 with that heat index with highs in the mid-90s. From Channel 8, I'm meteorologist Ted McInerney, Maine's Total Weather. 99.

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